That's kicking off on the 31st of July and going through till the 3rd of August. That's up in about 40 k's from Nunnaboyd. It is absolutely the best, one of the greatest festivals going. And then at the same time, we've got the Desert Harmony Festival at Tennant Creek, and it's at the same time. And they've got also a picnic day, long weekend at Tennant Creek. So these are some great events that are happening out there. And for all your mob here in Sydney, and if you want to

head to the Gympie Music Muster? Triple A Murray Country is giving away a double pass. Here's how to win. Listen across the day for the daily code word. And when you hear it, SMS it through 0493 222 822. The more you listen, the more opportunity you'll have to catch the code word. 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
1: Unfortunate. Rang out both times. We're going to have to try and get Cherie next time. And a clue for what tomorrow's code word is coming up right now. What is the number? Hang on, give me a second. Where's the number? 0493-222-822. That is the number to text through to tomorrow. We need the code word, your name, and the address as well. We're going to get in contact with Cherie as soon as we possibly can and let her know that she has won double passes.
2: 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But there's another chance tomorrow.
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Triple A Murray Country is giving away a double pass. Here's how to win. Listen across the day for the daily code word. And when you hear it, SMS it through 0493 222 822. 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

0: Hey, you mob. Kevin Crepinieri here. Cambu Health is celebrating 50 years with a gala ball on Saturday, the 1st of August. 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

Whether it's boogie-woogie, soul, gospel, rhythm and blues, or country blues, we've got you covered. So tune in for Murray Country's Monday Blues, right here on Triple A Murray Country.

not fighting to be warm. Come in, she said, I'll give ya shelter from the storm. Not a word was spoke between us, there was a little risk involved. Everything up to that point had been left unresolved. Try imagining a place where it's always safe and warm. Come

But nothing really matters much. It's doom alone that counts. And the one-eyed undertaker, he blows a feudal horn. Come in, she said, I'll give ya a shove.

Yes, the patron saint of Mama Sings the Blues there, Mr. Gary Moore. And that song was called Listen to Your Heartbeat. And the first one we played was called Military Man. Yeah, lovely to hear some early Gary Moore. All right, going to jump into a couple of songs here now from the Canned Heat. This is a Two Up a Tuesday. And the first one is Bullfrog Blues, and I'll follow it up with quite a long song called Fried Hockey Boogie. Canned Heat.

the days of our last album. A lot of folks come along and ask us why didn't we kind of get it on our next record. So we kind of thought that over and decided that would be a pretty good idea. So we decided to demonstrate to you how each of the boys in the band does his little thing. And the first to do the boogie for y'all this evening is the Blind Owl.

turkey, you gotta have a bottom. And on that bottom, babies, we got Mr. Larry Taylor, alias the Mole. Now, Larry, he comes from New York and Memphis and L.A., and he claims me from a lot of other places. But, Larry, can you hear me, Mole? 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

0: 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Let's jump straight into the next song here I've chosen from the album, and this one is called Enough of the Blues. I certainly haven't had enough of the blues.
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Hey, Willie Nelson there. On the road again on the Breakfast Show with Ray and Guyala for a Tuesday morning. Hey, Guyala, you got your new little segment coming.

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0: 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Kick back, let the good times flow. 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
1: 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So many things I did before, but I never missed the dance. 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